nobody was there, nobody. You know, why is nobody was nowhere? It was really horrible and snowing and in Harlem. I come to my flat and I stand in front of the door. Throat.

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I was like, what's the, you know?

0: 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Золотые хиты и то, что в моде сегодня. Радио Мегаполис.
1: Bye-bye, out of my mind. You say hello and I don't reply. Got my own friends, you got yours. You don't know me anymore. 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

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Puddin' on the Ritz.

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Best of vocal fighter, beyond human sight. Where thorns are a teaser, I played a double jeu. Yo, shall I imagine?

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A broken heart is all that's left. I'm still fixing all the cracks.

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If I was young, I could wake outside your school, 'cause your face is like the cover of a magazine.